0: development opportunities. Local Democracy reporter Tailing Alolo'u Mary Afimata is at the Karangahape Road Station, which was one of the country's longest elevators.
1: Three flights of escalators to get down to the actual train station. So we went underground, very crisp, very flash. Trains are coming in and out, just taking in the ambience, and everyone's just like, ooh, a new, crispy, clean train station. I'm looking around and I'm excited for when this actually does open.
0: Kiwi Bank chief economist Jared Kerr says raising the official cash rate may have been a little premature, with the fragility of the New Zealand economy struggling to recover from the oil crisis shock. The Reserve Bank yesterday raised the OCR to 2.5%, up 25 basis points, first hike in more than 3 years. Jared Kerr says he wanted to see New Zealand's economy on a more secure footing before hiking interest rates.
2: We'd hope to give the economy a bit more time to recover. We need to see growth bouncing back. We've been hit by this oil price shock. The labour market's really weak. I'd like to see the unemployment rate starting to fall. I'd like to see wages starting to lift. I'd just like to see the economy on a much surer footing.
0: Thousands of people are expected to gather at Takaparawhau Bastion Point in Auckland tomorrow morning to usher in the Māori New Year. Ngāti Whātua Ōrākei will host this year's National Matariki Hautapu Ceremony. Ngāti Whātua Ōrākei Hautapu lead Robbie Paura says the Matariki celebrations at Bastion Point has attracted a lot of interest as it embraces sacred Māori protocols.
3: It's before sunrise. It should kick off at around 6 a.m. And we have karakia incantations. And they talk about the different clusters of stars before we actually get to Matariki itself. We also acknowledge those loved ones that have passed over the last 12 months. And then we also have gathered kai from the four different domains, from the ocean, from the river, from skies, and also from our own gardens.
0: Met Service says up to 130 millimetres of rain could fall over the next 20 hours in the northern Hawke's Bay Ranges, which is under an orange rain warning. A yellow watch is in place for Tairawhiti south of Gisborne City for the same time period. An orange wind warning is in place in Taranaki and in the Marlborough Sounds until 3 o'clock this afternoon, where southerlies could gust up to 120 kilometres an hour. Yellow wind watches are in place in Wellington, Kapiti Coast and coastal Hawke's Bay until 3 o'clock this afternoon, and around Taupo until 6 o'clock tonight. In sports, the All Blacks are expected to rotate some players for Saturday's test against Italy in Wellington. Having survived the French in last weekend's Nations Cup's championship opener in Christchurch, coach Dave Rennie and his staff are expected to give other players an opportunity. While stressing the respect the All Blacks have for the Azzurri, assistant coach Neil Barnes hinted at the possibility of a new look 15 this weekend. The All Blacks team will be named at 3:30 p.m. and Italy are coming off a 27-10 loss to Japan last weekend. That's your news. For more news and sports, go to pmn.co.nz. You

0: Pacific coming on through in the mix. You're tuning on in with your girl Mon, making our way through your lunchtime hour, and we got some requests coming on through in the text line. And now this one, a shout out to Johnny, has said, "Hey Mon, New South is the champs. Can I please have Winner by Rhea?" And I said, "Absolutely, because we are definitely champs, and you came on through at the right time, right here on New Daily."
1: Now, Rhea, you know I feel you on this one. You can-

New FM, the beat of the Pacific, making our way through your lunchtime hour. Josh Tatofi and Devolo coming on in the mix. Plus also, there is a lot less yabber from me in this hour and more about the music. So making sure you get through on the text line, let me know any song requests and I can put it on in to the music and let it play out. Right here at Sol La Rosa.

0: New Daily coming on through in the mix for you. 103.8 or pmn.co.nz or iHeartRadio, wherever you're tuning in from. We are slowly wrapping on up your lunchtime hour and coming on through in your 1pm. We're catching on up with The Rush. See what they're doing to celebrate Matariki coming on through. Other than that, you got Ella Langley on the way right here on New Daily.
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2: Good afternoon for your New Daily. We've officially hit our final hour of the show, but don't worry, not going anywhere anytime soon. We still got some music to get up in out of the way, as well as catching on up with The Rush, see what they're getting up to and how are they celebrating Matariki. Coming on through, we got Catch a Fire, Bina Butter, as well as Brother D with Take It Out South, Sweet and Irie in the mix. To start us off for your afternoon, it's ARTY Don't We on New FM.

music, making our way through the music lineup. Coming up in the next 10, we're catching on up with The Rush. Who will it be? Is it Henry or Sia? You're just going to have to wait and find out. So that's coming on through straight after Bina Butter right here on UFM.

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Still Bangles.

0: beat of the Pacific. Coming on through in your new daily show. It's that time of the show. We are catching on up with The Rush. And in the studio, we have Henry. Hello, hello.
1: Oopsie, you forgot my introduction again, Monica.
0: Oh, sorry, sorry.
1: Come on.
0: The one, the only, the great, mm-hmm. the maybe not so much young.
1: The anymore. Young, the hip, the moist. Henry.
0: Oh, hello, my friend. How are you doing?
1: Oh, I can't wait for the long weekend, man. I'm excited.
0: Yeah?
1: This, you know, for a short week, it's been a long one, hasn't it?
0: I know. It actually has. I feel like to get to Thursday, which is today, has been quite possibly the longest drag of a week.
1: Well, that's the curse of the short week. People mentally check out because they know the long weekend's right around the corner.
0: True. Speaking of long weekend, can you please talk to us about Matariki?
1: Yes.
0: And what are you doing, or what can somebody do to, I guess, celebrate or remember it?
1: Yeah, well, I just realized this, like, I think this, forgive me, I'm not sure on the number, but I overheard on the news that this is the third or fourth year that we've been celebrating it as a public holiday. I said, wow.
0: Yeah.
1: Look at that. But if you want to celebrate Matariki, which I guess in English terms, it is observed as the Māori New Year or the Lunar New Year.
0: Yeah.
1: I mean, it's just a time of celebration. It's a time of remembrance. You know, mm-hmm. it's much like the Pākehā New Year. You let go of all the drama.
0: Mm.
1: That ex-boyfriend that keeps hounding you because he cheated on you and now he wants you back, leave him back in the new year, man.
0: Leave him.
1: You just dump all the old kaka. You remember the people who have passed away in the last year.
0: Yeah.
1: And you plant your seeds for a fresh new year.
0: Ooh, I love that.
1: And eat good food.
0: Yeah.
1: You know, there are 9 stars within the Matariki cluster.
0: Mm-hmm.
1: Each star represents a different domain. There's fresh water, salt water, food that grows underneath the ground, food that grows above the ground. Just eat.
0: Yeah.
1: Eat and celebrate the people you love and celebrate yourself.
0: That is so cool. Now, can you give me 2 facts about Matariki?
1: Wow. 2 she wants.
0: what do you want?
1: Yeah, what do you want to know? I mean, there's obviously a whakapapa of Matariki and the story behind it. They're not just stars. They are, in traditional things, they are living beings.
0: What's your, can you say, what's your favourite star?
1: Like, yes.
0: Yeah, what's your favourite star?
1: Hiwaitarangi is my favourite star on account of that is what they call the wishing star.
0: Ooh.
1: That is where you chuck all your aspirations for the brand new year. You chuck it at her and say, please.
0: Oh, okay.
1: Give me the strength that I need in order to make it through the next year.
0: I love that.
1: Yeah.
0: And what is something that you're going to be doing then for Matariki?
1: Letting go of just kaka
0: everything.
1: I don't need, man.
0: Could that be like a spring clean kind of vibe?
1: Anything.
0: Ooh.
1: Like just, you know, just stuff that doesn't serve you well anymore. You don't need to carry that into the brand new year.
0: Oh, okay.
1: You just take it, dump it,
0: and
1: flush it down the toilet.
0: Oh, well, there you have it. That is Henry coming on through to catching up about Matariki. And if you want to know what they're getting up to for your rush, you're going to have to tune back in straight after the news at 2 p.m. He'll be back in with Sia. Right here, we're getting back into it in the music. It's Sons of Zion, I Want More on UFM.

New Daily coming on through for you Thursday afternoon. We still got the Western Guide, Shane Walker and Faye join in the mix. That was Henry coming on through to tell us about his favourite Matariki stars and what he's going to be doing to celebrate. What are you going to be doing? Let me know on the text line 466. I cannot wait. I feel like I'm going to be celebrating, remembering those that have passed. It's been, I feel like the last year we've lost some incredible people, and so it's going to be nice to just, I guess, sit back and reflect on those that have passed on. But other than that, again, let me know on the text line what you're getting up to. But I'm going to love and leave you. I hope you have a safe, wonderful, long weekend. We will be back again in the building straight with the team as well. If you missed out on anything, pmn.co.nz or where you stream your podcast. We'll see you all again on Monday. It's Drake with Shebang right here on you. See you later.

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0: I'm the Māori. I'm Atitahi Pōtaka News. This is your news at 2 p.m. A grieving family is seeking answers about what their loved one was told about waiting times at Palmerston North Hospital before she walked out and died hours later while going to get help at another hospital. Briar Parfit, 40, died on Saturday afternoon in a car next to her teenage daughter while the pair were heading to Hawke's Bay Hospital. Parfit's family say she chose to leave Palmerston North Hospital after she was told she faced a 25-hour wait, although Health New Zealand has said the average wait on Saturday was only 2 hours and the emergency department was staffed sufficiently to meet demand. Her father, Colin Atkins, is struggling to come to terms with what has happened. Former National MP Harete Hipango Brownlee is the latest in a string of former politicians to announce their running for New Zealand First at this year's election. She won the New Zealand First candidacy for the Whanganui electorate as there were no other nominations for the seat. Hipango Brownlee said she felt the values of New Zealand First aligned best with hers. She has something, which was something, rather, she began to realise when she was still serving as an MP for National during the COVID-19 pandemic. She says political parties and leadership at the time could have spoken up more for New Zealanders. Hipango Brownlee says she was suitably impressed seeing leadership on the ground with Winston Peters getting out amongst the people. ACT wants to impose a three-strikes regime for burglary, requiring a minimum 3-year prison sentence with no parole for anyone convicted of burglary 3 times. ACT Deputy Leader Nicole McKee said someone's home should be the one place they feel safe. She says burglary is a recidivist crime, with the majority of people released from prison for burglary sent back to prison within 2 years. Auckland Councillor Alf Filipaina is concerned the three-strikes policy might be fear-mongering, but acknowledges repeat offenders could do with time in jail and rehabilitation.
1: I think what really got me was $200 million in the first year. I've been burgled. The offender ended up doing 285 burglaries. I mean, when you get to that point, definitely, the sentence and then possible rehabilitation will be in there somewhere for that.
0: A Canterbury-based Fijian academic says the term Fijian is a colonial construct that does not have the same cultural meaning as I Tauke. Distinguished Professor Stephen Ratuva made the comment during a submission to the Fijian government's Constitutional Review Commission. The state broadcaster reports that Professor Ratuva believes I Tauke emerged from indigenous self-identification rather than colonial history. He says I Tauke is the most appropriate term when reflecting indigenous connections to land, culture and history. And to sports, Fiji and Papua New Guinea lost their opening matches at the Spirit Series netball tournament, currently being held in Sydney. The Fiji Pearls lost to Singapore 53-47 in their opening game, while the PNG Pepes was thrashed 96-25 by the First Nations Black Swans. Games continue today, with Fiji taking on the Black Swans, while PNG square off against Singapore. That's your news. For more news and sports, go to pmn.co.nz.

0: I don't care if you're having a bad day. Put a smile on your face.
1: I'm starting to get in my feels there.
0: Dribble, food, love.
1: I hate you. I regret asking that.
2: Shia Fake The Rush with Sia and Henry.
0: It's finally the end of the week, ladies and gentlemen. You come in real close, please. No, don't question it. Get in there real good.
1: I know what you're about to do.
0: Mwah, there you go. Start the weekend, baby, baby.
1: That's a little wet, wasn't it?
0: Yeah, it was.
1: Full of saliva in your mouth.
0: It's The Rush with Sia and Henry. We're back for another day, ready to close things up. Yeah, we are celebrating the end of Kiribati Language Week. Shout out to all our Kiribati family.
1: I mean, it wraps up on Saturday, but we finished today, so.
0: Yes. And I, truthfully, can't wait for the weekend.
1: Me too.
0: I can't wait to lay in bed, moisturize my knuckles, and just scroll the internet. That's what I'm going to do the whole weekend, man. But before we get there, we've got to get through the show. Don't get too excited.
1: We got to go all the way till 6 p.m. first. But happy TGIF, guys. Mm-hmm. I mean, it's Thursday, but...
0: The long weekend is amongst us, man. The long
1: I know. Can I be
0: us.
1: Honest? I'm in a bit of a food coma.
0: Same.
1: That I just want to, like, honestly take my bra off, take my shoes off, lie down, and be a fat-ass whale. Yeah.
0: Well, my pants aren't even buttoned or zipped up at the moment.
1: Speaking of pants, I went to put on jeans today. Guys, so depressing.
0: What?
1: I put on my jeans today, and it could button, but it was very, very tight. And if that wasn't an indication and a sign to see us stop being a big back, I've been really big backing the last few weeks.
0: Me too.
1: And I actually felt depressed in my room, so I looked for my pants with the elastic and I put them on.
0: Nice. But did it make you feel better?
1: No.
0: No.
1: Can't you see I look broken today?
0: Not really.
1: You're not paying attention, enough attention to me, Henry.
0: It's nobody's fault but your own.
1: Actually. True that. It's actually your fault because you keep buying us lunch.
0: Push back from the table, fatty. That's what my mum used to say.
1: Well, shame I can't push into the table because I can't fit under it.
0: On the show today, man, we're wrapping up another week as we get ready for the long weekend, celebrating Matariki on the show. We have got the AI game with no name. We're talking about the most overrated music artists that have been voted on, and the state of origin is finally over, Sia. It's over. Rover. Yeah,
1: and you know what's crazy? It's over, and you're all still paying New Zealand taxes. Taran, Frisco, and Ethuan Ways right now. This is Lisi, baby. We own. It's new fam.

0: the ring of Redna. It's called Music on your FM.
1: So who was that featuring?
0: Aradna.
2: Coming up next on the show, how soon do you arrive to the airport for your flight? We'll talk about it very soon. In the meantime, here is Air Through It. How Can I Say Bad? It's right here on your FM.

0: after two. You're tuning into New FM, go at the beat of the Pacific.
1: When you are preparing yourself to leave the country, do you think you're a well-organized person in terms of making sure everything is packed, making sure you know where everything is, getting yourself there and arriving on time and making sure you board that flight? Are you an organized person when it comes to that stuff?
0: I like to think I am. I feel like I'm a, yes, I am, because I overpack everything. So I think because I overpack, I overprepare.
1: You're right, actually. I have been away with Sam many, many times. There was one time we were going away for 2 days. She bought 3 suitcases.
0: Shut your face. Don't leave me alone. But didn't you borrow some stuff?
1: Yes, I did.
0: Yeah, you borrowed my heels, remember?
1: Her bra. The reason why I'm asking you that question about how prepared you are is because something has sparked a debate online. And I guess the reason why I'm bringing it to us is because there's somebody in our family or in our lives that probably is this person. How soon do you arrive to the airport before your flight? Obviously, they give you a time frame when you book the ticket, right? They say if you're leaving the country international 3 hours prior, as long as you're there to check in, make sure you're there to check in. Otherwise, arrive whenever you want.
0: Mm-hmm.
1: If you miss the flight,
0: that's on you.
1: That is on you.
0: Unfortunately.
1: But we all have that person in our family who decides, you know what, we need to be there 5 hours before the flight leaves.
0: Yeah.
1: We'll go open the airport up and help clean the plane.
0: That's crazy. The airport never closes.
1: That's what I'm saying. Like, people just need to be there, feel they need to be there so far in advance just to avoid any muck-ups.
0: Yeah.
1: I, for the most part, I'm a rusher.
0: You turn up just before it's like wrapped up for bag chicken, eh?
1: I will check in online, go drop my bag off. Go who?
0: Drop off your bag.
1: That's not what that came out of your mouth.
0: No, it was.
1: I just feel like if you stress and you rush, it's just causing unnecessary stress and pain for a holiday or for your trip away, right? I just feel like it's not worth it. Just cool, calm, collected, relax.
0: That's why that's... So what's the question?
1: Well, the question is, if your flight is at 8 a.m.
0: Yes.
1: What time are you arriving to the airport?
0: 6 the latest.
1: The latest?
0: Mm-hmm.
1: Okay. I would say probably...
0: You're going to say 7:38.
1: No. Because if this is an international flight...
0: Yes.
1: Maybe 6:30 latest for me.
0: Oh, yeah, that's all right.
1: Because that gives you an hour to, you know, muck around. You go get a coffee. Maybe you go through the McDonald's drive-thru on the way.
0: Do you know why I would say 6, though? But I'll probably try and get that 5:30. Because it's a morning flight, a lot of flights are morning flights.
1: Yeah.
0: So that means the security check-in as well is going to be makua packed.
1: Oh.
0: So I want to get through that smoothly and as fast as I possibly can and then go and relax. Because I like to find a chair and just face the window and, like, watch the planes, watch the workers in the sky.
1: Remember earlier on in the week we were talking about whether or not there was anything that I hadn't owned up to?
0: Yeah.
1: I've just remembered something. There was a time that I pretended to be disabled so I could skip the lines at the airport.
0: Oh my gosh. Why does that not surprise
1: me? And I don't think I've ever admitted that out loud before.
0: Do you feel better though? Like,
1: I do.
0: Now that the universe knows?
1: Considering the way that I was walking, it wasn't even a wheelchair. It was two knees bent inwards and I was...
0: You know what I wish? I wish it wasn't radio right now so that they could actually see.
1: It was because, again, I was late to the, I was late and I was going to miss the flight. And I said, the only way I'm going to get through is to pretend that I'm disabled.
0: No, but you know the workers will be like, they'll be like the thing going, ding, ding. Attention all passengers, we're looking for Henry Hayden Hohenberger flight.
1: Oops, she said my full name.
0: That's what they do, they say your full name.
1: 466 on the text line. Let's see what the rush finders say. If your flight is at 8 a.m, what time are you arriving to the airport? Let's say international flight.
0: Okay.
1: 8 a.m. is your flight. What time are you arriving to the airport?
0: We'll see what time everybody gives next. This is Kendrick Lamar featuring Caesar. It's Luther on FM.

0: It's the boys of the 685, Bonifacio Samoa featuring Wayno, as well as Samson on their track, To the Bottoms, Manuna, because that is finally the long weekend as we celebrate Matariki.
1: There used to be times where when the weekend would come around, I'd be like, yes, I get to party, I get to drink. Not for me anymore. I get excited.
0: You ain't about their life?
1: Nah, when you said the long weekend and Manuna, I was like, oh my gosh, I get to go home and Manuna in my bed.
0: Manuna with your moisturizer, yes. That's what you're going to be doing.
1: That's what I can't wait for, man.
0: Oh, bro. Do you remember what we're doing?
1: No, absolutely.
0: 466 on the text line, we're asking you, if your international flight is at 8 a.m., what time are you arriving at the airport? We've come to discover that everybody arrives at different times.
1: Yes, there is a massive debate happening online about how soon before your flight takes off should you arrive to the airport. They do say, look, on your flights, they do say you should probably arrive 3 hours prior, right? Just to give yourself enough time. But nobody ever follows those rules. Sarah and I have said if it's an international flight, your flight leaves at 8 a.m. Latest you're going to arrive?
0: Me, 6 a.m.
1: Probably 6:30 to me. I like to live life on the edge. I like to just push it a little bit as far as possible. We've asked you on the text line. Somebody said, I swear international or domestic, my mum will take us or will make us leave at least 4 hours before. But to be real, that time goes by quick. So as much as I hate having to leave early, mother's always right.
0: Can I add to this?
1: Yes.
0: I feel like she's probably, or he, whoever this has texted, has got a mum that's quite chilled. Even though you guys have to arrive early, if the time goes by fast, you probably have a real chilled mum, because I have travelled not only with my own mum, but with many other aunties before. A lot of them, they overstimulate my brain to the point that I feel like that being at the airport is longer than the flight itself. And I hate it, because then they all piss me off. Like, I've gotten to a point in front of workers, I turn around and I'm like, just shut up and stand there. Yeah. And I know it's not a good thing to tell your mum to shut up, right? But when you've got to a point and it's like, they're telling you what to do, but they don't know how to do what you're trying to do.
1: Yeah,
0: that's frustrating.
1: As somebody else has said, if the flight is at 8 a.m., my mother will make us arrive at 4:45 a.m. She doesn't trust the parking, she doesn't trust the traffic, and she doesn't trust that any of us have got everything packed.
0: Traffic is a really great point about that being a factor of why people arrive earlier than they do, because you just don't know.
1: Yeah. Especially in Auckland, you don't know, there's about to be 55 car crashes on your way to the airport.
0: Even if it's just one, like knock on wood, but even if it's just one on the way and it's all the way on the other side of town, it's still going to affect you over here.
1: Somebody else has said, check in online, take your time.
0: If I'm by myself, I actually don't mind arriving just before boarding time. Because you know when you sit there and they say boarding at 9:30, and you get there at 9:30 and you're not all on the plane until after 10 o'clock. Yeah. Oh my God, that makes me so frustrated.
1: No, the worst is when, you know, you've all checked in, you finally made it, you're sitting there at your gate waiting for boarding, and they say, okay, we're going to start boarding, and everyone rushes and lines up.
0: Yeah.
1: I'm like, why are you rushing? Just sit there, relax.
0: It's all allocated seating.
1: Exactly. And the same when the plane lands, everyone all of a sudden stands up. Like, you don't get to leave the plane until they decide you leave the plane. Be for real.
0: Yeah,
1: but I'm having a scroll through the text lines here. It seems like everybody, for the most part, plays it safe. It's better to be there early than to show up late.
0: What's the earliest you've actually been? Because I know you're someone who generally just arrived.
1: It wasn't by choice. It was by necessity. I think I arrived for a flight maybe a day in advance. But that's because I was overseas and my accommodation got cancelled. So I just said, I'll just wait at the airport. So I just sat there twiddling my thumbs like, geez, this 26 hours is going real slow.
0: God damn. Thank you to everyone for your feedback on that one. We still got Rihanna and Sia's brand new one on Waze. Right now, this is Sun and Water. It's New Zealand music for you. It's called Soul. We're 21 minutes away from 3. It's New Fem.

0: It's a brand new one from Sire. It is called Mind Is That. We are 11 minutes away from 11. It is The Rush with Sierra and Henry. 11 minutes away from 3, excuse me.
1: Where's that music from? Oh, sorry. What did you say, sorry?
0: Head.
1: Don't do that. We both know how much it's going to make me a little bit nervous. Let's rewind a little bit back to earlier in the week. If you missed some of the show, The Rush Rewind, mm-hmm. wherever you stream your podcast, but we did talk earlier this week about child support.
0: Right.
1: Because over in Argentina, what they've done is they've collaborated with the USA authorities and they said, you know what? Anyone out of these 13,000 people that have made their way to come to your country to watch the FIFA World Cup, they have been blocked from purchasing a ticket to the FIFA World Cup games and entrance into the stadiums. Now, the point of this for them is saying, if you as a parent can afford to fly overseas, you're going to go watch a sports game, you can afford to pay for your child support. Can you imagine? You turn up and the police going to come arrest you because you can't enter. This is a little bit... I've seen another story that's similar to this, and it's a little bit, what the heck?
0: What's going on?
1: Are you all really doing your work? There is a photo that is circulating online, and it is a mum who has come to the door. Mm. The police authorities are knocking on the door, say, hey, we're looking for Devita.
0: Yes.
1: She's like, okay, what do you want Devita for? Apparently, there's a warrant out for Devita's arrest for all child support charges that they haven't fulfilled, they haven't paid, whatever the case might be. So mom says, oh, okay, hold on. Let me go and get Devita. They come to the door and the police are like, what the heck? Because... she comes with Devita's ashes to the door.
0: He's passed away.
1: And people are questioning now, for those that are working in the authority field, did you not do your work to find out that Devita has already passed away? But people are also laughing because they're like, that is hella funny. Like, imagine somebody coming to the door, like the police knocking, hey, we'll look for you. And you're like, hold on, I'll just go get my dad.
0: Well, that's
1: and
0: what
1: dad's
0: they,
1: in the box.
0: That's what they don't tell you is when a parent passes away, there's a whole bunch of stuff that you have to do to ensure that all the loose ends are tied up, right? I just assume once your mum or your dad, you know, goes to sleep forever, that they just figure it out. They find it out when they stop answering phone calls or when money starts stop coming out of the bank account. I just assume they would all figure it out. But no,
1: not the case, eh?
0: You have to go to every office.
1: It's a lot of work, eh? It may be one that we don't, like, you know, sorry, like I know Henry, you've been on that journey, like after his dad passed away, and it's been interesting for me watching because I'm like, damn,
0: it's a lot.
1: Like you've got to do all of that just to get that.
0: Like
1: you've been stressed.
0: My thing is right, and I obviously don't have to pay child support, but there is somebody out there who does.
1: Well, we don't know if you have to pay child support. We're waiting for you to get caught.
0: I know. I practice safe sex. The thing is, you know, we pay a lot of money to the tax man. Yeah. IRD is the hub that receives all our tax, and they do an amazing job, I think. I don't know. I don't work in that office. So
1: I don't think they do because they said, Sia, you owe us money.
0: Isn't it not their job?
1: Like, I don't know.
0: To figure out, hey, this person's dead. Let me go and inform all the Bay Corps and the people.
1: Maybe that's a business idea we can do, Henry. We'll do we'll pay people to be like, here, give us everywhere that your person was connected to and we'll make all the calls and then we'll take a cut.
0: Ah, okay.
1: That could be a side hustle. Because people are just lazy. They'll pay someone else to do the work.
0: Well, it's also because people don't know. And we would be the know.
1: Yeah.
0: I like that idea. IRD, don't you?
1: Is that our brand name? We are the know.
0: Yeah.
1: We be the know. Okay. We'll figure that out. Bruno Mars, 660 on Waves. We've got the news for you. Coming up after 3, don't forget AI Game with No Name.
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0: the Māori. I'm Atitahi Pōtaka News. This is your news. Westpac senior economist Satish Ranjit says the hike in the official cash rate may take some time to kick on. The Reserve Bank yesterday raised the official cash rate to 2.5%, up 25 basis points, the first hike in more than 3 years. Economists have been fiercely divided over whether it's the right time for a raise. Satish Ranjit advises homeowners to consult their banks on how to best manage their mortgage in light of the OCR hike.
1: I think it'll take a little while for any increase in borrowing costs to flow through. Banks get a lot of funding from other sources. It takes a while before the OCR itself pushes the rates that borrowers face. But it's still a good time to have a chat to your bank if you're looking at a mortgage refix. Thinking about it now could save you a lot of money in the long run.
0: Four major Pacific Rugby League playing countries have hailed the Pacific Rugby League partnership announced in Brisbane last night. The $300 million partnership will support rugby league development across the region, from grassroots clubs and schools through to elite competitions, creating more opportunities for young players, coaches and officials. Australian Prime Minister Anthony Albanese says the partnership agreement will improve lives in the region. He led the signing of the landmark deal alongside PNG Prime Minister James Marape, Samoan Prime Minister La'auli Alimalietua Leawatea Polataivau Fossi Schmidt, and Tongan Prime Minister Lord Vatafehi Fakafanua.
2: This will be right up there as one of the most significant changes that we could possibly make to improve lives, to make a difference to our standing in the region.
0: Work is underway to repair and make safe State Highway 1 south of Kaikoura as closure continues through today after severe flooding and road damage. A section of the highway has been totally washed out. Meanwhile, further south, Waitaki District Council has lifted the local state of emergency declared on Monday. State Highway 1 is closed from Cheviot to Kaikoura, with Inland Route 70, Inland Kaikoura Road, also remaining closed. People can travel as far north as Cheviot on State Highway 1, but to travel to Kaikoura and further north, the longer inland route via State Highway 7, 65, 6 and 63 will be required. Fiji former Prime Minister Frank Bainimarama is backing the One Nation political party ahead of the next election. FijiVillage.com reports that the former Fiji First Leader recently endorsed the newly registered party and pledged his support. A One Nation delegation made up of members of the defunct Fiji First Party presented Mr. Bainimarama with their constitution. Bainimarama has reportedly said he shares the party's vision for a united, inclusive Fiji built on integrity and good governance. To sports, the All Blacks are expected to rotate some players for Saturday's test against Italy in Wellington. Having survived the French in last weekend's Nations Championship opener in Christchurch, coach Dave Rennie and his staff are expected to give other players an opportunity. While stressing the respect the All Blacks have for the Azzurri, assistant coach Neil Barnes hinted at the possibility of a new look 15 this weekend. The All Blacks team will be named at 3:30 p.m. and Italy are coming off a 27-10 loss to Japan last weekend. That's your news. For more news and sports, go to pmn.co.nz.
3: You can't get fresher than you with it. 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
2: With Sia and Henry.
1: You're tuning in for 7 minutes after 3 p.m. We've wrapped up the first hour of the show.
3: Yep.
1: And I'm just happy that it feels like a Friday.
3: Well, technically it is because we're in amongst the long weekend. Tomorrow is Matariki. We're celebrating the public holiday. And again, somebody just told me that we're 3 or 4 years into the public holiday as a celebration.
1: I feel like it's... We've had that many.
3: In my head, it's only been like last year and this year, but I guess not. We've had it for a lot longer than what... We've anticipated. Well, I anticipated.
1: Remember, we also learned this that most recently, like obviously the other Indigenous holiday we have is Waitangi, and that was only official as a public holiday in the 1970s.
3: Yeah, not that long.
1: So it hasn't
3: ago.
1: Even been that long.
3: Not that long ago. If you don't even know what Matariki is essentially the Maori New Year, right? Mm-hmm. It is when the lunar calendar is observed as the beginning of a brand new year. It is a cluster of stars, but it's not just a cluster of stars. It's a chance to remember those who have passed away in the previous year. It's a chance to leave the kaka in the past, all the people that have dragged you down into the mud, that husband of yours who cheated on you and now wants you back after you kicked him out, you leave him back in the past. Even though he's saying, please, babe,
1: don't fall for it.
3: No, you leave him in the past and you get ready for a brand new journey.
1: Grab a rock and drop it on his foot, a big heavy one.
3: And his face.
1: No, foot, because then he can't walk.
3: And his face now, he can't get another girlfriend. You see what I mean? But it's time.
1: Or the other face.
3: It's time for fresh beginnings, man. Eat good food.
1: It's the fresh beginnings and we're being violent.
3: Yeah. Well, you leave the violence in the past and it's time to start something fresh, something new, get some goals in order.
1: Yes.
3: Enjoy your loved ones while they're still here.
1: Mm-hmm.
3: But also take care of yourself. Put yourself first this year. How about that?
1: Yeah.
3: Never mind everyone else and what you need to do for your community.
1: Go treat yourself. Get yourself a double cheesecake cookie pie.
3: Mm.
1: Is that where we're going to go today after work? Maybe.
3: Not me. I'm on my health journey for the new year.
1: Oh, okay. Well,
3: Calorie deficit, here I come. If you want to find out how you can celebrate Matariki around your neighbourhood, I imagine just chuck it in the Googler. A whole bunch of stuff will come up for the celebrations.
1: We're back into the music, Sam V. The game, blast on ways to stay and walk at Aotearoa.

0: jeans fit. That's a throwback to 2012 off the album Jesus Peace. It is the game called All That here on UFM.
1: Yeah, speaking of the game, last night was the final decider for the State of Origin. The Blues taking on the Maroons. And ladies and gentlemen, it's finally over. We don't have to see anyone wearing the costumes around the office anymore. We don't have to hear bickering back and forth saying, no, up the Blues, up the Maroons. The Blues suck, the Maroons suck.
0: Up the Wahs!
1: We don't have to hear
0: up
1: about
0: my
1: any
0: bum.
1: Of that anymore. It is over. It is finished. Congratulations to the Blues. They won.

0: last night, the grand final.
1: Yes.
0: The State of Origin. 30-12, I believe, was the final score. Did we watch it? No. I did hear my neighbours cheering, though. It would have been maybe 11:30.
1: That's when they probably knew that Blue was going to take it all the way.
0: But that's not even the most exciting part of it all, Sia.
1: What is?
0: The most exciting part of it was that I finally won the sweepstakes.
1: Congratulations,
0: Thank you very much.
1: Henry won the sweepstakes.
0: I got into the office this morning and everyone was saying, congratulations, Henry. Congratulations, up the Blues.
1: How did you know you won?
0: Everyone else told me. I said, I didn't even watch the game. I don't care about adults running around after a ball. Not interested in that, actually.
1: It's not the ball I'd run after, that's for sure.
0: I like to run after two, not this one. But I walked into the office and everyone was like, congratulations, you've won, you won. I said, oh,
1: I'm so proud of you, I didn't watch
0: the game. I went into the sales office. The man running the sweepstakes said, Henry, that's finally happened for you, my friend. I said, what?
1: Shout out to Dino.
0: He said, you finally won. I said, I won? I really won? And then he handed me the envelope, Sia.
1: Our envelope?
0: I forgot that if you win, we win money.
1: Oh, I thought you were going to say, I forgot that if you win, that we're both going to win. Hey. Wait, do it. Wait, ASMR.
0: It's everybody's $2.
1: Can you count how much you've won?
0: I think you said it was something like $30. I said, perfect. We can go have lunch.
1: 15 for you, 15 for me.
0: Huh?
1: Remember the other time I paid your $2?
0: You're right, actually.
1: I paid your $2 quite often.
0: I'll refund your $2.
1: I was about to swear what we're like.
0: I thought we could save this and we can buy for, have a, like a shared lunch or something. When you get back from your trip.
1: Shut up. I want to come back from Brisbane and you've already eaten all the money by yourself here.
0: No, I thought maybe we can save this and at the end of the year,
1: yeah,
0: we can have like a rush party or something with our rush co-hosts.
1: With $30.
0: Yeah, that's all we need.
1: Bro, Walter's going to eat that $30 by himself.
0: You leave my brother alone.
1: Nah, Walter, I'll give you the 30 bucks so you can take my niece on a date, eh?
0: But congratulations to all the Blues, but we're going to put this in the kitty. We can save it for like a...
1: Put it in this kitty! Yeah,
0: we can have it for a like a celebration at the end of the year.
1: I love that.
0: Yeah.
1: For whoever's
0: so congratulations. No, we're going to use it for something.
1: Do you guys... Can you guys hear how I just don't believe what he's saying?
0: Well, I do need gas. That's the problem.
1: Oh, my God. Here we go. J King, my way, DFM.

0: dun dun, feet the ring, feet the ring. I'm getting so frustrated. Best friend featuring Olivia. It's New FM.
1: This week we are celebrating Weekend de Tete ni Kiribati. Kiribati Language Week, the theme for this year. We have been giving it a crack all week. So far, none of our Kiribati family have corrected us, saying, you're saying it wrong, so I think we're doing something right. So forgive us. The theme for this year is Karina te ang taura oi na konte muioko au ka burarikiara ni Kiribati, which means strive diligently to fulfill our responsibilities and uphold our Kiribati identity. A huge shout out to PMing Kiribati. If you want to catch them, you can find them this weekend on 531 PI, which is available now at 102.2 FM. Have we got another Kiribati song to celebrate
0: this
1: week?
0: Yes, I do. Celebrate the last one. This one is apparently a cover of an 80s Kiribati classic song. It is called Reken Na No. And this one, it was originally created by Batatina Mati. And this one is Mr. Oabet.

0: Doesn't the song just make you feel like the weekend's getting started?
1: I love it.
0: It's time to bottoms up, shot o'clock. I don't know what that means. I just hear people say it.
1: Yay.
0: It's New FM. We're 25 minutes away from 4, and that song right there, Rekena Noa by Mr. Obed, to celebrate Kiribati Language Week, which wraps up this Saturday. Right now, though, it's time for us to play a game that we love.
2: AI game with no name.
1: Yeah, you know how the game goes at this point in time. We have taken a very popular song. It's been done by AI. You have to figure out what song it is based on a tiny little snippet that I give you. Are you ready for the snippet today, ladies and gentlemen, boys and girls? Yes, I want to hear the snippet, Daddy. All right, here's the snippet. If I lose my faith in the voice, and I hold my song. Oh. Feeling familiar to ye?
0: I know it.
1: Yeah.
0: Like, no hesitation, I know that one.
1: I think I've given you easy ones this week, I have.
0: You actually have. Even Tuesday was quite easy. Well, it was easy for me playing along. But it's not about me, it's about the listeners. The Rush co-host, 466 on the text line. If you think you know the AI game with no name song, text AI followed by the song and the artist. Here it is again. If I lose my faith in the voice, can we give them the one clue? There is a lyric in there that's been replaced by AI.
1: Yes.
0: And it's not.
1: Do you want to give them the actual lyric?
0: Fortune, that's it. I'm not going to tell you where it goes in there. But that's what it is.
1: Play it one last time, please. If I lose my faith in the voice, and I hold my
0: song. Even that beat makes me want to
1: shimmy and
0: boogie.
1: Shake, zip it and zoom.
0: I don't know what kind of booking I'm doing right now. But if you know what the song is, AI followed by the song and the artist, and we'll see what the answer is with Henry next. This is Eddie featuring Donson
1: Peak.
0: It's Coastin'.

0: featuring Johnson Peak. It is Eddie right there with Coastin. 20 minutes away from 4 right now. Let's see what your answers are.
1: AI game with no name.
2: Yeah, very popular song has been put through the AI. It has been spat out the other end, and you are guessing what it is that their song is. If you missed the snippet, this is what it sounds like. If I lose my faith in the
0: voice, and I'm homeless. She sounds like she's drowning underwater.
2: That's very insensitive considering.
0: Sorry. Oh my God, I'm so sorry.
2: You apologize.
0: I was innocent. I innocently said that. I'm so sorry.
2: Let's check in the text line for the answer. Congratulations, ladies and gentlemen. 100% of people got it right on the text line. The song we were looking for, ladies and gentlemen, for today's AI game with no name is Whitney Houston's My Love Is Your Love. Now you understand why that comment CMA was quite insensitive.
0: Oh, well, here's your AI game. No name. When you say my love is your love.

0: brand new one by Nia Smith featuring Destin Conrad. It is called Tough. I tell you what's tough. Holding on for the last 2 hours until we're going into the long weekend. Coming up after 4 p.m. though, we're looking at what song have you had on repeat. We normally do this on a Friday, while bringing it forward to today. 466 on the text line, what song have you had on repeat and why? We'll share you with ours, the use, the us.
1: We'll share ours with you after four.
0: Yes, also looking at who is the most overrated music artist. Kalani, Mikey Mays, your request continue on 466. It's New FM.
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0: That one is after 7. Can't stop you officially in your way back hour. It is here on New FM.
1: Come on, this isn't your grandma's, bro. God damn it.
2: The Rush with Sia and Henry.
0: Now we're about to jump into what song have you had on repeat? We normally do this on Friday, but because it is the last day of the week, it's a 4-day working week. Thank you, Lord. And thank you, Matariki. Thank you to the clusters of the stars. Mm-hmm. Clusters. We do this on a Friday, and it's literally what song has been stuck in your head, in your car, on your playlist, what has been on repeat. Mm-hmm. Text it through to us, 466. We're going to have a look at what some of the song choices you guys have had, and we'll play one next. My one this week, I've gotten old school.
3: Okay.
0: What did I have last week? I can't even remember.
3: I don't remember.
0: Do you know what I hate the most? Is how we all struggle, a lot of us struggle to remember what we did yesterday. Yeah. Anywho, the song that I've got for you today, you know, currently everyone's still on the hype of Michael Jackson. Mm. Well, I've been vibing with Janet Jackson. Oh, this is favorite. The one that I've been jamming out. And honestly, it's just a feel-good song. It's I Get So Lonely here on UFM.

0: That's Janet Jackson with I Get So Lonely. It's right here on The Rush.
1: That was also my song that I have had on repeat in my car. You know, this week we've been very overstimulated, the Rush team. And this has been my decompressing song.
0: Nice.
1: Throwback to 1998 off the album. Well, it says here
0: Red Velvet?
1: No, on the Google it says 90 R&B Volume 3.
0: I said Red Velvet. That's a cupcake, you fatty.
1: Oh, you know what I thought you meant there?
0: Behind the velvet
1: Red
0: rope.
1: Red Velvet with... Oh, no, that's Black Velvet. Damn, you really are fat, sir. I love it.
0: That's crazy.
1: But we're talking about what songs have you had on repeat. This text has come through on 466. Mm-hmm. I don't know how to pronounce it.
0: Dubis Gut Genug.
1: We do have a German lady here in the office. She's already gone home. Otherwise, we could have asked Sabrina.
0: I can speak German. I took German language classes.
1: Just because you can say your surname in German.
0: No, du bist ein Vogel.
1: Vogel.
0: That means you are a bird. And for some reason, there's only two phrases that I remember. Wo ist dein Campingplatz, which means where's the camping ground? And du bist ein Vogel, which means you are a bird.
1: So in your past life, you went camping and captured
0: bird
1: a bird.
0: Bird sighting.
1: A bird sighting. Here's a little bit of what we've been sent through. It feels nostalgic to me, and I don't know why.
0: My hips are already shaking.
1: It's your German.
0: My great grandfather said, "Move, my son, move."
1: What's doing that LimeWire sound?
0: Yeah.
1: It's giving fist pump vibes.
0: Hey, yeah. I will be honest. I have seen people using the song on the TikToker.
1: Yeah.
0: I like it. It's very European in the sense.
1: What
0: of
1: I hope
0: dance.
1: Is that Dubs Kuskanu is something that we can actually play and share on air, because I've just turned around and played it for you guys. But this particular song, Henry, I believe a lot of you guys have said this particular song, text it on 466, it's been yours as well.
0: And it's not even, I mean, it's a relatively new song in the grand scheme of things, but it's been out for a little bit now and there's been playing on UFM for a couple of weeks now, but for some reason it's been stuck in my head all week and it's sort of losing the momentum of the hype of a song at the moment. But like I said, I've just been...
1: It's a song you've had on repeat.
0: Texas, I can tell by the way.
1: Okay, I'm getting scared. So here's the actual song. Ella Langley is Choosing Texas on UFM.

0: New Fem.
1: Coming up next, it has been voted by the people who the most overrated music artist is. Up next, not only will I let you know who that is, but we'll get your input as well.
0: Right back into it. This one here, Small Axe in your Wayback Hour. 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

0: DJ Noise featuring Konex and Sisman Lewis. It is called Chill for your Thursday afternoon. It's pretty much our Friday. It's here on UFM. Mm-hmm.
1: You know, we all have our favorite genres of music, whether you like rock, metal, classical piano, opera, or some good old skank it up reggae.
0: Nursery rhymes?
1: Yes.
0: That's my favorite.
1: Everybody has a genre of music they like, a song they like, a certain artist they like,
0: yep.
1: Right? A list of artists has been released and it's been voted from the general public. Now, where this general public comes from?
0: You don't know?
1: I don't know.
0: Okay.
1: But the list of the most overrated musicians has been released. And obviously the fandoms ride hard for their favorite person.
0: Yep.
1: Right? Whether they are the Beehive, whether they are...
0: T-Hive.
1: What else are some other fandoms?
0: T-Swifters.
1: Oh, yeah, the Swifters. There's a whole bunch of people.
0: Are they called Swifters?
1: Yeah, not the T-Swifters.
0: T-Bags.
1: There's a whole bunch of people who are like, you know, that's wrong. She's a very talented songwriter or he's a great performer.
0: The Cholos.
1: Mm-hmm. But who's fan?
0: Selena.
1: Ah, okay. You've made that one up, haven't you?
0: Yeah.
1: But the list has been revealed. And I said, before I reveal who the public have voted as the most overrated artist. I thought maybe we as the Rush Whānau can have a bit of a corridor amongst ourselves.
0: Ooh,
1: over who we think.
0: I like this.
1: Is a little overrated.
0: Okay. Now when we say, when we're talking with our Rush co-host, are we talking about Gohayok overrated in just our Pacific scene? Or just like in music because it's whoever, wherever?
1: Wherever, whoever, whenever, whyever.
0: Okay, I think...
1: Who do you think is just a little overrated?
0: Overrated. You know what the problem is? Like, in my head, I feel... I don't even think overrated. I'm thinking about the people who are underrated.
1: Ah, well, there's a lot. Like, I think Tori Kelly's extremely underrated.
0: Me too. That's exactly who I was thinking about.
1: But we need overrated. Somebody who's like, why do people like that? There is one for me, and maybe it's just because it's not my cup of tea.
0: Which is, or who is?
1: A lot of people ride hard for, like, Kendrick Lamar. And maybe I've just never really given him the time of day to listen to his music, but whenever one of his songs comes on, I tune out. It's just not for me.
0: I feel like a badass when I hear his music and I'm a little under the influence of a nice cold drink.
1: Really? You start bopping and bumping?
0: Yeah. I start to feel like I can be a thug. No.
1: Oh, she said I can be a thug's wife.
0: I can be a mob's wife. Oh, yeah. No.
1: I also think, who's the please, please, please?
0: Oh, she didn't last very long, though. I used to bring a Carpenter.
1: Yeah. I liked a few of your songs, but in terms of...
0: Overrated, Miley Cyrus.
1: Oh, okay. I couldn't name any...
0: As an artist. As a celebrity who stands her own ground, I love that about her.
1: I couldn't name any other Miley Cyrus song except for It's the Climb. I can do myself dirty. What's that one?
0: I can
1: sand in the sand. What's that one? You know the song?
0: It's Flowers.
1: Flowers.
0: That's her taking it off Bruno Mars.
1: Hey, okay.
0: That's someone who's not overrated, Bruno.
1: Bruno Mars. I hate to be that person.
0: Are you going to say he's over?
1: I think so. You know what? I take my Kendrick Lamar answer back.
0: I just wish he was taller.
1: He's very talented. I think he's great at what he does. It's just I'm not a big fan of the music.
0: Oh, you know who was overrated and I love him?
1: Who?
0: Elvis Presley.
1: Oh, well, he stole because his I whole heard act.
0: Well, that's what I was going to say. I was like, because I heard he stole his career. Not stole, but, you know, stealing other people's ideas, like how white people back then stole land.
1: 466 on the text line. Who do you think is overrated? And I'll tell you who the public have voted for 2026 coming up next.
0: Right now, for your way back hour, this one is High Five. I like the way you're tuning in here in your family.

0: That is the boy of At Ease. The way the love is. The way. It's called Love is True.
1: Yes.
0: Frick.
1: The way the love is true is what she retitled it. If you are just tuning in, we're asking you, who is the most overrated musician in the world? A list has been compiled. Now, you'll have to forgive me. I did say I don't know who it is that has contributed to this list, but they have made a revelation saying the people have voted this one person is just the most overrated. But before we get to that, I said you let us know who you think is overrated on the text line 466. I had two answers. I think Kendrick Lamar... And I don't know if overrated is the right answer for him on account of maybe I just haven't given him enough opportunity to sing to me.
0: Do you think also maybe we don't we don't fully understand like his lyrics and stuff because he's quite a political artist, isn't he?
1: And then Sia mentioned Bruno Mars, and I know he's very talented, and I'm not taking away the fact that he's extremely talented. Great looking man, can sing, can dance, does it all.
0: Really can.
1: Oh, I get the understanding of overratation of that man. Have you thought of your answer yet, Sia, for who you think is overrated?
0: You know what? This is probably because I don't get them in their music. But Coldplay.
1: Yeah. Okay, all right.
0: That's who I think is a bit overrated. I know, I do understand they've got like a massive following and blah, blah, blah. Yeah. But there are a few songs of theirs that I do like, but...
1: I hear Jerusalem bells are ringing. That's probably the only Coldplay song I
0: love. Fix You.
1: Oh, and I will fix you. Mm-hmm. We're checking the text line. What are people saying on the text line?
0: See? On 466, this one, I actually think it doesn't surprise me. They have said Queen Bee. So apparently some of our listeners, they think of Beyonce, a little bit overrated, sis.
1: I hear people liken her to the current day Michael Jackson. She's a great entertainer. She's amazing at what she does. I wouldn't put her on the same level as Michael Jackson, personally. Michael Jackson, I feel like, is a legend. Beyonce is an icon. Icon falls below a legend in my eyes.
0: Yeah. I'm trying to figure out if I agree with that.
1: She's very talented, and I do enjoy her. It's just, I get why people see she's overrated.
0: Yep. Somebody else has 6-4-6-6, and our music artist they think is overrated is the Twisters.
1: I will say she knows how to release a catchy pop tune.
0: And that's it. Because at the end of the day, honestly, three chords on the guitar, and I, my friend that's listening in right now, honestly, we could learn it.
1: Yeah.
0: We could probably play her whole album.
1: She's mastered the fine art of writing a catchy song, she has.
0: What she's mastered is just getting her heart broken over and over again and making music out of it.
1: Well, that's the thing.
0: Smart girl.
1: That's what Adele did, and I love Adele.
0: But it's like, is your heart worth being broken that many times?
1: A sob story. Write us a happy love song.
0: Speaking of like sad songs, this is one that's come through. Overrated music artist, listener has said on 466, Sammy J. I love this song.
1: Yeah.
0: I don't really know if any of our Pacifica artists could be overrated.
1: Oh, I can think of many.
0: No, but this is what I mean. This is where I'm thinking from. It's just that because, unfortunately, from where we live and stuff, they can't make as good money or like they can't really make a living out of it like our other musos overseas.
1: I do think there is one Pacific artist that is extremely overrated. I would never say it on here. I would get eaten alive.
0: I was like, turned down. I was like, are you going to say it? Eaten alive is crazy. I thought that's what you wanted. But a 466 on the text line, thank you for your answers right there. Henry, who is the most overrated music artist according to the whole wide world?
1: Ladies and gentlemen, as voted by you, the people of the world, the most overrated artist is Drake.

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1: Otara, yes.
2: Oh, come on, Otara. I was rooting for you.
1: I thought you guys were some of the good peeps out there, but no,
2: come
1: apparently
2: on,
1: not.
2: Stop doing this on the roadside. Do it in the backyard like everybody else.
1: Do it in your house. Do it at your neighbors. Come on now. Then do it right outside your house.
2: I really need to know. Is doing an umu in your backyard legal?
1: Some of you guys need to stop doing it at the park.
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0: Yahi Marie, ko atu tahi pōtaka news tēnei. This is your news at 5 p.m. India's Prime Minister Narendra Modi arrives in Auckland tomorrow following the signing in April of a free trade agreement between India and New Zealand. His visit will be the first in 40 years by an Indian Prime Minister and will include formal bilateral talks and a celebration lunch in Auckland, home to the largest Indian communities. The free trade agreement promises improved access to one of the world's fastest growing economies, with tariff reductions expected to boost New Zealand exports and strengthen economic ties between the two countries. Trade Minister Todd McClay says the FTA with India is expected to generate massive economic benefits for New Zealand exporters.
1: As we extend out opportunities through trade agreements into much larger markets, it means businesses and sectors in New Zealand can produce more and sell that overseas to a much larger consumer audience. That gives certainty to New Zealand jobs, and it means that those companies can be more profitable. It brings wages up. So really, this is about jobs for everyday Kiwis in New Zealand.
0: Kiwi Bank chief economist Jared Kerr says raising the official cash rate may have been a little premature for the fragility of the New Zealand economy struggling to recover from the oil crisis shock. The Reserve Bank yesterday raised the OCR to 2.5%, up 25 basis points, the first hike in more than 3 years. Jared Kerr says he wanted to see New Zealand's economy on a more secure footing before hiking interest rates.
2: We'd hope to give the economy a bit more time to recover. We need to see growth bouncing back. We've been hit by this oil price shock. The labour market's really weak. I'd like to see the unemployment rate starting to fall. I'd like to see wages starting to lift. I'd just like to see the economy on a much surer footing.
0: Auckland's brand new $5.4 billion city rail link is almost complete, with authorities providing glimpses of the state-of-the-art underground rail network. There are no trains running in Auckland today to allow for a dummy run through the new network. The city rail will transform the city's existing one-way cul-de-sac rail system into a two-way through system able to carry up to 54,000 people an hour at peak times. The network comprises of 3.45 kilometre long twin underground rail tunnels, which run to depths of 42 metres below the city, and four stations, generating transport-oriented development opportunities. Local Democracy reporter Tailinga Lolo'u Mary Afemata visited the Karangahape Road train station, which has one of the country's longest elevators.
3: Three flights of escalators to get down to the actual train station. So we went underground, very crisp, very flash. Trains are coming in and out, just taking in the ambience, and everyone's just like, ooh, a new, crispy, clean train station. I am looking around and I'm excited for when this actually does open.
0: Thousands of people are expected to gather at Takaparawhau Bastion Point in Auckland tomorrow morning to usher in the Māori New Year. Ngāti Whātua Ōrākei will host this year's National Matariki Hautapu Ceremony. Ngāti Whātua Ōrākei Hautapu lead Robbie Paura says the Matariki celebrations at Bastion Point has attracted a lot of interest as it embraces sacred Māori protocols.
4: It's before sunrise. It should kick off at around 6 a.m. And we have karakia incantations, and they talk about the different clusters of stars before we actually get to Matariki itself. We also acknowledge those loved ones that have passed over the last 12 months. And then we also have gathered kai from the four different domains, from the ocean, from the river, from skies, and also from our own gardens.
0: That's your news at 5. For more news and sports, go to pmn.co.nz. Mana watia a matariki.

0: Kitty Talks ka matai tau hoa faka ausia polo ka lama he hoa fini.
1: I've never heard you gibberish in Tongan.
2: I see a badass mother who don't take no crap of nobody.
3: The Rush with Sam.
0: Is that how you know it's time to go home?
1: Yeah.
0: Like, my gibberish is just that entering is your, all languages.
1: That is your dominant language, Tongan, and I've never heard you gibberish ever in Tongan.
0: You know, at this point, let's be honest, do I really have a dominant language?
1: Yeah, gibberish.
0: Yeah.
1: That is your dominant language.
0: Searish. Yeah.
1: Nice.
0: I'll tell you what else is nice. October, we're all going to party.
1: Yeah, October 27th, FIA is coming to Aotearoa. New FM presents FIA Live in New Zealand for one show only. He is bringing the Love Me Tour, one night only at Auckland's Power Station. If you want tickets, you can find them up online. Otherwise, head over to the New FM social media. The post is up there. We're proudly giving you the best in Pacific talent, we are.
0: After his tour, after his gig in October, July, it's going to be busy for a lot of people. Back into

0: Let's keep it a little Take It Back with Turn Me On. It's right here in UFM.
1: It's very funny that the song is called Turn Me On, because that's kind of where we're talking next with about how much are you worth. There is this young lady over in the United States of America. She is going viral because she has shared over the last few days that an American athlete has offered to pay her $15 million to make her a woman.
0: Ooh.
1: If you get what I mean.
0: That's a lot of money.
1: $15 million. Right.
0: You can pay me that and make me a woman.
1: Christian, I say you. Oi, but I saw this story, right? And the, you know how the paparazzi life is like crazy in America?
0: Yeah.
1: They were like, girl, tell us who it is. She goes, no. She goes, I will never actually tell you who it is. She goes, I can tell you though, he is a basketball athlete.
0: Yeah, there's money
1: she
0: there.
1: She is, man. A beautiful woman, but you know, at the same time, but she is someone you can see who's got money, like very well groomed, like okay. All that bougie type looking.
0: She's got her own money.
1: But $15 million is what a basketball athlete has offered her for her to become a woman. Honestly, when I saw it, I said to my friend, take it, give me the money, take it.
0: And I know people may be looking at you like, oh, that's disgusting. Have some morals, have some values. 15.

0: you're giving it away for free. Why not?
1: Might as well get some money out of it.
0: Why not give it away for $15 million? And I understand that's poo poo and that's don't do that. That's prostitution. $15 million is a lot of money, man.
1: Would
0: you have done it truthfully?
1: Yeah, I'll message him right now. Like, you can come take mine. 15 mil, bro, it's going to pay off the rest of my mortgage, my overdue bills to Baycorp. What I owe to IRD right now.
0: Honestly, I probably would have done the exact same. And if a friend came to me and said, look, Stephen Adams... It's not Stephen.
1: You really came home.
0: You know, I'm just trying to set the scene. No, this is not Stephen Adams who's done this, but just for our story. Or fake.
1: Stephen Adams from Temu.
0: Yeah. Message my mate saying $15 million to YouTube. Do it.
1: Yeah.
0: Do it. I'll even go help you pick out some lingerie.
1: Good. Do you need a ride? I'll take you there. I'll wait for you there.
0: And I know that sounds horrible, but that's a lot of money.
1: Yeah. But also, like, if, you know, I'm thinking in my head, hopefully this girl, if she decides, she says she's not going to do it, right?
0: Yeah.
1: But I'm like, if she's going to do it, she better put in like T's and C's to obviously look after herself, keep herself safe.
0: Absolutely.
1: But yeah, that's wild.
0: There is a part of me that appreciates and admires her for saying no.
1: Yeah.
0: Because maybe we're just saying $15 million that we'll do it because we're poor and we don't have that.
1: Honestly, I think that is why we're saying that.
0: Yeah, but that's when you come from, I suppose, and you're in those worlds and you're in those circles where you've got enough money or you've got your own money.
1: Yeah.
0: Maybe that's not enough for her.
1: Because the alternative could have been that this guy...
0: Did it for free.
1: Like, just went and hit her up. Like, maybe they could have been at a bar or like some, you know, bougie celebrity event. If she is a celebrity, I don't actually know what her name is or what she does. But 50 mil is crazy.
0: Yeah, I probably would have done it truthfully.
1: Yeah, same. Not going to lie. Yeah. Fee joints. It's right here on UFM.

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1: I've been trying to get over you.
2: Hey,

0: 3 hours of Stan featuring Jay King. That one is called Reason Why. It is your Thursday afternoon with Sian Henry driving you home on the rush.
1: You know, just as we enter the thick of winter, right?
0: Yes.
1: The harvest season is right around the corner, I believe. What fruits happen in winter?
0: Apple?
1: Apple's a winter fruit. I feel like there should be a summer fruit. But don't quote me on that. I don't know. Truthfully, all I know is you go to the supermarket and what fruits are available are there?
0: Oranges?
1: Yes.
0: Lemon?
1: Yes. Citrus fruits?
0: Melons?
1: No. They're not.
0: I think melons are in the summer.
1: Yeah, I think so.
0: Grapefruit, kiwi fruit.
1: Yes, the kiwi fruit, my favorite. The reason why I'm bringing this up is because I've just seen something posted from somebody who is not from Aotearoa, and it's a bold-faced lie.
0: Is Fijoa winter?
1: No, Fijoa is summer. Yeah, and what I've seen is an absolute lie, and people on the internet are absolutely believing it.
0: What is it?
1: What I've seen is something that they're calling the Open Orchards.
0: Flowers.
1: The Open Orchards Initiative in New Zealand seeks to make fruit accessible, free, and a part of daily life. Now, what they're saying New Zealand does is that we plant fruit trees in public spaces so everyone has access to them for fresh fruit for free. The world is chiming in on the internet saying, this is a great idea. This is why New Zealand leads the world. We need to have this in our country. Everyone from New Zealand and Aotearoa who is reading this is saying, that is not true.
0: What is it called again?
1: The Open Orchards Initiative. I don't think I've ever seen a fruit tree planted in a public space for anyone to come and get access to. Unless it's in, like, you know, the community gardens. That's the exact one that I was looking at.
0: Oh, no, actually, this is true.
1: They have
0: this in Palmy.
1: Oh, do they?
0: I think it's in Palmy. Was it Hastings? Is it the same place?
1: No, on opposite ends of the country.
0: Oh, okay. No, do you know why I know this is true? Now, maybe not very popular all over the country, but I have seen it on my friend's social who has shown that she's shown a few areas in her town.
1: Yeah.
0: And there are spots where there are fruit trees and it's for the community.
1: See, I know there's community gardens, like there's certain places, like I believe there might be one here in South Auckland. I know there's one in West Auckland where I don't know who funds it, but we'll go and plant fresh fruit and vegetation for the community to come and pop in and grab stuff.
0: Someone online said, in America, someone will take all of this and go sell it at a market.
1: That's what I mean. Like, I don't think I've ever seen just a fruit tree in a public space, like in the courtyards of the mall where you can just go in and get.
0: Oh, is that what it means?
1: Yes, you're thinking of as a community garden.
0: Oh, okay, sorry, I take back everything I've just said.
1: You know, so I don't know if this is absolutely true. If it was to work, though, if they were to do this, do you think it would work?
0: Yes, because I would imagine that the council would look after the tree.
1: At a cost.
0: Like, to nurture it. Yeah, at a cost. But that's a cool cost because it's for the people. And
1: I just feel like there would be a lot of waste and a lot of rot.
0: Speaking of plant trees, or tree plants, anyways, didn't I just learn 2 days ago that we have an orange tree in my house, a mandarin tree?
1: Do you not explore your backyard?
0: No.
1: Why not?
0: Because I'm busy.
1: That's land that you pay for.
0: I explore other people's backyards, not Jake's.
1: Gross.
0: No, I didn't. I didn't know. Then my mom goes, hey, do you want to try some of the mandarin from the tree? Mm. And I said, whose tree? She goes, ours. I was like, we have a mandarin tree?
1: See,
0: we had an avocado tree, but we had to bust that down.
1: It's not the only thing you bust down.
0: Bust down. Is it Tatiana? I don't know. Shut up. It's Friday. It's Thursday. I'm over this. Just tease the next song, Henry. Okay. Let's play it. New film.

0: with Sia and Henry.
1: Just like that, ladies and gentlemen, it's time for you to get the hell out of here, please. Yes?
2: No? He said please. Yeah, at least please. You had manners. You used your manners.
1: Let's just collectively agree that it's time for us to enjoy the weekend. Can we all agree on that?
2: Yes.
1: Mm-hmm. Well,
2: I want a massage.
1: We love you for listening this week. The long weekend is amongst us. What you can play for the weekend?
2: Continuing with my
1: your rehearsals.
2: Yes. Mm-hmm. Getting ready to go to Brisbane.
1: Yeah. Next week you're off.
2: Yes, I know.
1: Yeah. So we're gonna have a special co-host joining us next week on the show.
2: Who is it?
1: It's a surprise. I can't tell you. She is a big time celebrity who is just returned to the country from a massive movie premiere.
2: They're actually really lucky.
1: Mm-hmm. That's all I can say is that they were in Hollywood just yesterday for a massive movie premiere, and they're going to be joining us on the show next week to co-host while Sierra is away.
2: Yep.
1: That's exciting. I don't want to say too much.
2: What are you going to do in the weekend?
1: I have to continue packing.
2: Look at you, man. 2026 all about Henry Hayden Hohenberger adulting.
1: I don't like it. I just want to sit there and moisturize behind my
2: hopefully
1: nostrils.
2: You'll find someone that'll offer you $15 million to make you a woman as well.
1: Unfortunately, that seal's already been broken. If you've missed anything, make sure you check out the Rush Rewind. It's up on Spotify. Have a safe long weekend, please. Mm-hmm. Happy Matariki. Make sure you honour those who have passed away. Get ready for a brand new start. Leave the kucker in the past. Open up for a brand new future. Mm-hmm. Be safe. Our goodies are next.
2: Yes, for your new night's mixtape. Don't do anything we wouldn't do.
1: We'll see you next week. I love you.
2: Bye. Later, bye.
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5: This is the car effect. It turns bland into brilliant. 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
7: Don't be an egg. 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Tāmaki Tūtaki. 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

0: What we gonna do? 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
0: You call me for help, you gotta chill. 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

0: Tāna watia a matariki mai e te putanga o te mātahi o te tau. Ko atutahi pōtaka news tēnei, this is your news at 6. ACT wants to impose a three-strikes regime for burglary, requiring a minimum three-year prison sentence with no parole for anyone convicted of burglary three times. ACT Deputy Leader Nicole McKee said someone's home should be the one place they feel safe. She says burglary is a recidivist crime, with the majority of people released from prison for burglary sent back to prison within 2 years. Auckland Councillor Alf Filipina is concerned the three strikes policy might be fear-mongering, but acknowledges repeat offenders could do with time in jail and rehabilitation.
1: I think what really got me was $200 million in the first year. I've been burgled. The offender ended up doing 285 burglaries. I mean, when you get to that point, definitely, you know, the sentence and then possible rehabilitation will be in there somewhere for that.
0: Westpac senior economist Satish Ranchod says the hike in the official cash rate may take some time to kick on. The Reserve Bank yesterday raised the official cash rate to 2.5%, up 25 basis points, the first hike in more than 3 years. Economists have been fiercely divided over whether it's the right time for a raise. Satish Ranchod advises homeowners to consult their banks on how to best manage their mortgage in light of the OCR hike.
2: I think it'll take a little while for any increase in borrowing costs to flow through. Banks get a lot of funding from other sources. It takes a while before the OCR itself pushes the rates that borrowers face. But it's still a good time to have a chat to your bank if you're looking at a mortgage refix. Thinking about it now could save you a lot of money in the long run.
0: Work is underway to repair and make safe State Highway 1 south of Kaikoura as closure continues through today after severe flooding and road damage. A section of the highway has been totally washed out. Meanwhile, further south, Waitaki District Council has lifted the local state of emergency declared on Monday. State Highway 1 is closed from Cheviot to Kaikoura, with Inland Route 70, Inland Kaikoura Road, also remaining closed. People can travel as far north as Cheviot on State Highway 1, but to travel to Kaikoura and further north, the longer inland route via State Highways 7, 65, 6 and 63 will be required. A group of former Pacific Prime Ministers, Presidents and senior diplomats say the increased geopolitical competition is threatening the future of regionalism. The Pacific Elders' voice is concerned about new initiatives and frameworks adjacent to the Pacific Forum and militarised approaches to regional security. This comes after China's test missile launch in the Pacific and amid Australia's campaign of signing security treaties with Pacific countries. Anote Tong, who is the former president of Kiribati, says careful reflection is required.
3: The whole point is that let's all keep it together so that it goes through one channel, so that they're all being kept in the one place, because otherwise we could be going at a tangent to our primary objectives at the region.
0: Four major Pacific Rugby League playing countries have hailed the Pacific Rugby League partnership announced in Brisbane last night. The $300 million partnership will support rugby league development across the region, from grassroots clubs and schools through to elite competitions, creating more opportunities for young players, coaches and officials. Australian Prime Minister Anthony Albanese says the partnership agreement will improve lives in the region. He led the signing of the landmark deal alongside PNG Prime Minister James Marape, Samoan Prime Minister Lauli Alemalietsua Leawatia Polatai Vauschmidt, and Tongan Prime Minister Lord Fatafehi Fakafanua.
4: This will be right up there as one of the most significant changes that we could possibly make to improve lives, to make a difference to our standing in the region.
0: That is your news. 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

New FM, it's the beat of the Pacific, Keradox Aware with Falao. It's here on your Friday morning for a Matariki Manawatia. Matariki, everybody, welcome on into the show this morning. You got producer Louie riding solo all the way up until 12 o'clock this afternoon. Great to have you along on the show with us. Yep, Friday, public holiday today, long weekend. Hope you're doing well. Gotta love a long weekend that starts on a Friday. Right, so whatever you are getting up to today, would love to hear from you. If you can be bothered, of course, 0800-223-103 on the phones. I'll leave the phone lines open for you all show long. And you can text me on 466, whatever that may be, whether it be a song request or whatnot, a shout out you want, send it on through. 466 is the text number. Let's kick this thing off for a Matariki long weekend. This is Tawas with Stan Walker. This is Manawa Maya Matariki, and it's here on New FM, the beat of the Pacific. Good morning, everybody.

You with him, Fee Joint, Falau and Switchy with Kolokesa. It's here on your Friday morning. Matariki Day, of course, as we celebrate the long weekend. What are you getting up to? Send me a text or a phone call if you want any shout-outs or song requests or whatnot. And there's a couple of texts that have come through so far with some song requests, which I will sort out for you soon. Thank you, Maya, for texting on through, keeping me company today. Remember, if you do want a song choice or whatnot, send it on through text or call. 466 is the text number. 0800-223-103 is the number to call. Got Sammy J coming up. Also, Teddy Swims and Giveon next. Here is Shane Walker, Waima Girl. It's here on UFM.

The beat of the Pacific, Sammy J Backstroke. You're here with producer Louis today, riding solo, going all the way up until midday today. Hope you're enjoying your Matariki Friday. If you got a day off today, man, I hope you are spending it with some relaxing time. Time to just, because that's really the meaning, right? Matariki is just to relax and recover and reflect and just share time and food and space with family and loved ones. So manawatia matariki, everybody. There are quite a lot of celebrations going on across the country around Aotearoa, especially in Auckland. I hear there's over 100 events celebrating matariki, and they have been celebrating. Auckland City has been celebrating since, I think, June, most of the country as well. But there are quite a few cool events that are happening in and around the country, which I'll let you know about very soon. Here is Mashan Loms Brown, Take Your Time, and it's here on UFM.

0: reception phone. You will fear Mr. Vita, the Pacific Mikey Mays. Hold my hand here on your Friday morning, celebrating Matariki, of course. Gotta love it when a long weekend starts on Friday. You're hanging out with producer Louie today up until midday. If you are doing nothing today, there's quite a lot of celebrations happening for Matariki, have been happening since around mid-June-ish, up and down Aotearoa. Auckland alone, I think, has about 100 events celebrating Matariki. Now, some of the cool ones that I've seen, Auckland Live is putting on quite a few events in and around the Auckland CBD, but at the Sky City Plaza today and tomorrow, the Matariki night markets are happening. Now, they start at 4 o'clock today and also tomorrow, Saturday. And they close off at 10 p.m. Now they set up these markets right at the entrance of Sky City. It's called the Sky City Plaza, where the right at the bottom of the Sky Tower, you know, where you walk in. So that's where they're going to be holding the Matariki Night Market. So if you do want to head on down and check it out, they start at 4, they open at 4 p.m. today, and they close at 10 p.m. There'll be a Kapahaka performance as well by Te Kapunga at Britomart Takutai Square this afternoon at 5:30 p.m. And then there's also this cool thing, the Matariki Sunrise Yoga at the main observation deck at the Sky Tower. Now, we've probably missed the boat for this morning, but it's also happening tomorrow morning at 7 o'clock. Now, jump online, because I do believe all of these events are free, but jump onto aucklandlive.co.nz, because they have all of the events listed there. Most of them are happening around the CBD, but there are little pockets of areas around Tamaki Makaurau where celebrations are happening for Matariki in Wellington. The Matariki Ahika is an immersive Wellington waterfront walkthrough. If you're listening in Wellington right now, they are doing this cool walkthrough journey, which includes fire projections, performances, and a special ceremony each night honouring those who have passed away. And you can share kai with friends and whānau at the kai courts while enjoying live music. So if you want to check out more events, wellington.govt.nz. And in Christchurch, they are doing an observatory, stargazing at the observatory tower. And I believe that that observatory tower is like renovated in that. So if you head on over to the Arts Centre around Christchurch CBD and head to the observatory tower, you can get into some stargazing, which I think is pretty cool. Because that's what I'm keen as to see as well, the star cluster that celebrates Matariki, which is the nine stars, of course. They should be visible tonight. Now, if all things go right and we have clear skies tonight, hopefully I'll be able to see something. And I did see somewhere that there's like a drone show that's going to be put on tonight to celebrate Matariki as well. I don't know where I went, so I don't know, maybe we should all Google that together. But anyway, those are some of the events happening that are celebrating Matariki today, tomorrow, Auckland, Wellington, Christchurch, and I bet there's a whole bunch more happening around Aotearoa. So just jump onto those websites that I gave you, aucklandlive.co.nz, wellington.govt.nz, and for Christchurch, go to ccc.govt.nz. Here's Corella, Little Circle here on UFM.
1: This one's dedicated to all the lovers. We're going to take it to a place of magic, a place of wonder. Let's go.

0: It's New FM, the latest from Amu the MC and Stalliano. It's called Locked In here on your Friday morning. Matariki morning, of course, the producer Louis riding solo up until midday today. Music on the way still to come from Standard, also Josh 685. And also, if you missed out on some of the cool things that happened on the Morning Shack throughout the week, I'll be doing a few highlights after 9 o'clock this morning in case you missed out. Talk to Ashanti on the show, also Sonny Bishop with a cool story about his come up from Rotorua all the way to making music for Chris Brown, for 2 Chainz, for Blast, and a whole lot. So I'll play out a few highlights after 9 o'clock on the show this morning. Kehlani, Usher, Shoulda Never is coming up next. It's here on UFM.
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5: Kia ora Aotearoa. Good news. 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

You will fear the beat of the Pacific, Kalani Usher, Shoulda Never, here on your Friday morning with producer Louis today. Just quickly, a couple of shout-outs, or one shout-out in particular to Willie and the boys who are chilling out in Mangere at the moment, listening in. Thank you, fellas, for listening in. Got Standard on the way. Here is Josh 685 with Sean Reed. This is Light Up, it's here on your FM.

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1: They say one more so my eye, so more so vale. That's how it was growing up in my folly. But it was so obscene, the whole idea of life was flipped like a true come dream. Used to fuss and fight a lot growing up.

It's New FM, the beat of the Pacific, sun and water with Soar. It's here on your Friday morning, Matariki morning, with producer Louis going up until midday today. Great to have your company. If you do want to get in touch with me with either Siren Quest shout outs or whatever it is that you want to chat about, fine by me. You could call me 0800-223-103 or you could send me a text to 466. No keyword, just send that text on through. Music still to come from Bruno Mars, also Victor J. Seffel. And if you missed out on the Morning Shack's interview with Sonny Bishop, New Zealand producer who has produced for 2 Chainz, Blast, and most recently Chris Brown on the new, on his latest deluxe album, Brown, the Chocolate Experience, then I got a highlight for you on the Sonny Bishop interview because this story is real cool. So I'll play it out for you soon. Here's Feels. This is Finesse, and it's here on UFM. Good morning.

0: New famous beat of the Pacific, Bruno Mars, God Was Showing Off. It's here on your Friday morning, Matariki morning, of course. Hope you're enjoying your long weekend, your day off today, if you have it, if you're at work. Look on the bright side, it's a beautiful day out there. And let's hope we can see some star constellations tonight. I'll be keen to see the nine stars of Matariki tonight, if weather permits. Great to have you along on the show with me, producer Louis, with you hanging out until midday today. Now, if you missed out on the Morning Shack had quite a few guests throughout the week. One of the cool ones that I thought was a real cool story to hear was New Zealand producer Sonny Bishop, who is from Rotorua. And Sonny has just got his music placed on the new Chris Brown album, the deluxe version, of course, The Chocolate Experience. He produced a song called Nothing to Talk About for Chris Brown. But the story that Sonny told us was so great about how the whole thing came together and what was going on in his life at the time. So here's a bit of that interview with Sonny Bishop and Gabs and Reese from the Morning Shack.
1: Crazy too, at the time I was with my mum at the at a cafe, and then he told me to go home and add a talk box to the song.
2: Yeah, bro.
1: Added it, and then he played it for me and my mum.
2: Oh,
1: yeah, he played it over the phone, but I wasn't even listening to it. I was just like, oh my gosh,
2: Chris
1: got
2: Brown.
1: A song with Chris Brown.
2: Yeah, man. So you gotta like keep on the D-Lo until.
1: Yeah, that was hard to keep on the D-Lo. Yeah, because I didn't want to jinx it too by telling everybody, like, hey, I got a song with Chris Brown. Because he does like, he'll do like 1,000 songs.
2: Yeah.
1: And then out of that, he's gotta choose 30
2: out
1: for
2: of
1: the album.
2: Yeah,
1: so
2: for the album, me.
1: I wasn't too ahead of myself.
2: Yeah.
1: Sucks,
2: man.
1: But what's crazy about this whole thing is that I was a full time caregiver for my mum. While all of this whole thing was happening.
2: Yes.
1: So, like, I was at home, you know, showering her, cooking for her, like, the whole shebang, taking her to her doctor's appointments and all of that. So, like, I sacrificed my music. You know, I put
2: that away.
1: I put that to the side for her. And then I so happened to do 2 Chainz at home while caregiving, you know, 2 Chainz blast.
2: I also heard a rumor you did that Chris Brown beat in the bed.
1: Yeah, bro. Yeah. So I had
2: surgery. 2022, right?
1: Yeah.
0: That was some of the chat between New Zealand producer Sonny Bishop and Gabs and Riggs on the Morning Shack, which happened last week. I think it was yesterday that it happened. Time is moving fast. If you want to catch that full episode, you can jump onto the Morning Shack Run Back podcast, wherever you get your podcast, Spotify, Apple Music, iHeart. 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Music from 660 on the way. Also, Diggy Dupe. Here is Sons of Zion with Porteriana, and it's here on your FM.

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1: I can tell by the look in your eyes that the song's coming back again.

New FM, the beat of the Pacific, 6:60. We made it. It's here on your Friday morning, Matariki morning. You're hanging out with producer Louis, of course, riding solo up until midday. I got a shout out here from Tasha. Well, Tasha wants to shout out to me for holding the show down solo today. Only the lonely. Thank you, Tasha. She wants Te Wehi. So I got Te Wehi lined up for you very soon. We'll do that after this. Money Long, Made for Me. And it's here on New FM.

It's New FM, the beat of the Pacific. Jay King, life in your hands. Manawatia, Matariki whānau. Your word producer, Louis, today going up until midday. Today, riding solo, got music from Fredo on the way. Also, I have an interesting fact about people who are born between 1992 and 1999. I have two interesting facts that I've sort of just learned that I want to share with you. Talk about it next. Here's Frank Ocean, Lost, and it's here on New FM.

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Still mangoes.

You will fear Mr. Beater, the Pacific Fredo with Burner Boy birthday. It's here on your Friday morning, Matariki morning, of course, with producer Louis running solo up until midday today. Found this interesting fact about people who are born between 1992 and 1999. Now, a study has just been released, well, about a couple of weeks ago, that people who are born between 1992 and 1999 are said to have experienced the rarest version of childhood. What does that mean? Well, let me explain. Before I explain, though, I wanted to double check which generation that was who were born between 1992 and 1999. So here's fun fact number one, because I didn't know this. There is a generation called Zillennials. Have you ever heard the term Zillennials for a generation? Because I just learned this morning, today. Today years old, Zillennials. They are people who are born in that age range of 1992 to 1999, and they are considered right in between a millennial generation and Gen Z. That's why they're called Zillennials. So that's fun fact number one. Now, sociologists describe this cohort as the last to have an analog childhood and a digital adulthood. Now, I would have thought that millennials were... I myself am a millennial, would have experienced that, because growing up wasn't really the digital age, but as an adult, full swing into the digital age. But apparently, the sociology study suggests that this cohort, who were born between 1992 and 1999, have experienced the rarest version of childhood. So, they remember a time before everyone had a cell phone, yet they also adapted to smartphones and social media while their brains were still young enough to integrate the technology. That's why it's very important about that age range between 1992 and 1999. Research on generational well-being consistently shows that this group reporting stronger social connections, better spatial awareness, and higher risk tolerance than generations raised primarily on screens. And I think the generation after Gen Z is what? Do we go back to Alpha? Generation Alpha? It's the young kids. So anyway, I thought that was an interesting fact. Two fun facts for you today. One, there's a group called Zillennials who were born between 1992 and 1999. And those who are born in that year period and who are Zillennials have experienced the rarest version of childhood, according to sociologists. You're welcome, by the way. Fun facts for you from Matariki. Here's JoJo Old School. This is Baby It's You. It's here on your FM.

0: New FM. It is the new song from Israel Starr featuring Airi Love and Lons Brown. It's called Roots Session. It's here on your Friday morning. Matariki morning, of course, from producer Louis. Going up until midday today. Got music from tomorrow. People on the way. Also, after 10 o'clock, if you also missed the news that the morning show caught up with Ashanti on the phone lines. Ashanti will be doing a show here in Auckland City in November. I'll play out some of that interview or some of that call after 10 o'clock this morning. Got Michan coming up next. And it's here on your FM.
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FM, the beat of the Pacific, the Western guy. Drink it away. It's here on your Friday morning. Manawatia a Matariki. Happy Matariki Friday today. If you've got a day off and you're not working, hope you're spending it at home, chilling, relaxing or whatever. 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Jump onto your local city's website. I know for Auckland, AucklandLive.co.nz, Wellington.govt.nz, or for Christchurch, ccc.govt.nz. 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Rest, recover, and share. That's what it's all about. Here is LMI, Boot Up, and it's here on your FM.

You will film the beat of the Pacific. It is Razé, your plan. It's here on a Friday morning with producer Louis today. Music's still on the way from ART, also Sam V. Plus, if you missed out on the Morning Shack's call with Ashanti, I'm going to play that out for you soon. Ashanti will be making her way to Aotearoa in November doing a show, a one show only in Auckland City. So I'll play out some of that call and give you more details coming up soon. Here's Kiani, Why Can't I Get Over You? It's here on your

0: It's New FM ART over now. Te Awa producer Louie on a Friday. Matariki Friday, of course. Hope you're enjoying your day off today, if you do have a day off. And if you are working, make sure you go home, make sure you rest, make sure you recover, and enjoy Matariki weekend as much as you can. Now, if you missed out on the morning check yesterday, not only did we had a full-on show yesterday, not only did we chat with Sonny Bishop, not only did we chat with Standard as well later on in the morning, but we jumped on a call with Ashanti. Ashanti is making her way back to Aotearoa to do a show, part of her Rock With You tour. She's hitting New Zealand and Australia. She'll be in Tamaki Makaurau on the 16th of November. But the crew got to catch up with her on the phone lines, and she's so cool. Like, Ashanti's just got great energy. And, like, here's some behind-the-scenes knowledge for you. Riggs and Gabs were freaking out just before the interview, because, you know, we had to be on hold for a bit. And when Ashanti jumped on the phone lines, like, man, they were just buzzing, and Ashanti's so cool. But here is some of the interview from yesterday. This is Gabs and Reeks talking to Ashanti.
1: Ashanti, we're so excited that you are coming back to New Zealand. The last time you were here, did New Zealand look after you properly? Did you have a good time?
2: I always have a great time in New Zealand, so absolutely, it's always a blast.
3: How's life changed for you, Ashanti, these days?
2: Life has changed in, like, the best way possible. Oh, you know, like, I'm having so much fun. I'm so in love with my son. He's about to be 2 years old, so we're planning his birthday. You know, like, a husband, we're having a blast. We're traveling all together. We were just in, like, Cayman Islands for, like, a week, you know. So it's just, life has been awesome. We're traveling. We're putting out music. We're performing, you know, and we're having a blast with family. So it's been super.
1: Now, Ashanti, for you, do you still, like, buzz out that people are still singing, you know, your music? Like, 20 years later, we're still singing Foolish,
3: timeless,
1: we're still singing,
3: you know,
1: Happy,
3: music.
1: Rock With You. Like, how does it feel still, like, your music, like, we're all still, like, jamming out to today?
2: You know, it is such a humbling, beautiful feeling. Like, I'm just so, so grateful. You know, like you said, to be in this game for so long, you know, and literally, I did a show, me and Ja did a show in Miami for 4th of July a few days ago, and it's like 15,000 people, and, like, you can hold the mic out and let them sing the first verse of Foolish a cappella. It's crazy.
3: Ashanti, you know, when you're on tour, or even, like, out and about, what's the go-to song that you think everybody, like, it's always goes off? What's the go-to song when you're performing that one?
2: Foolish just still rings off so hard.
3: Yeah.
2: Like, it really, really does. Like, and it's crazy because I get, like, these younger rappers that want to sample Foolish,
3: yeah,
2: and they
3: right.
2: want to, you know, use vocals and stuff. So, you know, it definitely has stood the test of time, you know, and I'm very grateful for it. But yeah, Foolish always rings off incredibly.
3: Because
1: the there's all these damn foolish men out here. That's why we're still singing it.
3: We try, man. Jeez.
0: Yeah, Ashanti was so cool. 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Ashanti is making her way back to Aotearoa November 16th, playing at the Kiritakanawa Theatre, which is the Aotea Centre in Auckland City, November 16th. Tickets available from Ticketmaster. Otherwise, you can just jump on to our poddy. The details are in that as well. Here's Ashanti right now. This is Foolish, and it's here on UFM.

New FM, it's Jay King, Jordan Gavett with my girl, Tirana Matariki. Friday, hope you're enjoying your day off today. Well, if you do get a day off, if you haven't got a day off, well, I hope you get home from work and have the opportunity to rest, recover and reflect. Manawatia a Matariki whānau. You got producer Louis going up until midday today. Music on the way from Black and NSYNC with some old school. Also, quick shout out to make here to the workers working hard at Z over in Otahuhu. Thank you for listening in, guys. Here is Wizkid, Thames, Essence. It's here on UFM.

0: It's New FM. It is the new one from Standard featuring Mishan. It's called Get It Back, and it's here on New FM. Matariki Friday today. Good morning. That song is out everywhere right now, so go and stream it. I love how they've gone back to the beautiful, smooth R&B sound. That's old school R&B for you. Shout out to the Standard boys as well, who ended up popping into the Morning Shack yesterday morning. I think they're filming the video to that song at the moment as we speak, if that music video is not out already. I could be wrong. But they were definitely, after they left the interview, they said they're going to shoot a music video. So most likely to that one. Got Ella Langley coming up. Also music from Savage. It's all up next and it's here on New FM.
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Have to. It's here on your Friday morning. Mana watia Matariki family. It is Matariki Day today. If you have the day off, hope you're enjoying it. If you're working, I hope you get some time to just relax and reflect later on today. There are a whole bunch of events celebrating Matariki, most of them free as well, if not all of them are free, especially in Tamaki Makaurau. Jump onto aucklandlive.co.nz. They have about 100 plus events celebrating Matariki today. There's the Matariki Night Markets I know of that are happening tonight in the Sky City area at the plaza, which is right at the bottom of where the Sky Tower is, you know, where the main entrance is. They'll be setting up the Matariki Night Markets today and also tomorrow from 4 p.m. So if you do want to head on down, have a little geese, by all means, go and do so. Got music on the way from Fee Joint, also Justin Bieber. And like we do on the final hour of every show that I cover, I'm looking for that final song of the show today. Hit me up with your suggestions on 466. Otherwise, you can give me a call real quick, 0800 223 103. Here's Walt, Thug Like Me. It's here on UFM.

Your famous beat of the Pacific Fee Joint with Kolokesa. It's here on your Friday morning. It is a Matariki morning. Of course, I'm looking for song suggestions for the final song of the show. Now, with the final song of the show, I usually like to go a little bit left field with it. So whatever song, whatever genre, send your suggestions on through, but just make sure it's a goodie. Some good suggestions coming on through here. There's one Peter Andre song. Love Peter Andre. But I don't know if I'm in the Peter Andre vibe. Are we in the Peter Andre vibe today? Keep those song suggestions coming on through. The text line is probably the best way to do that. 466, send your song on through. And the best, either the best song, or if there's a song that comes through with multiple votes, then that's the song that we're going to play as our final song of the show. Here is Burna Boy, Tested, Approved, and Trusted. It's here on your

You're feeling the beat of the Pacific ART with It's On You. It's here on your Friday morning, Matsariki morning, of course. Manawatia a Matsariki whānau. Producer Louis with you up until midday today. You got music still to come from Mali. Also, Givion is up in there. I'm still taking in requests for our final song of the show. It's a song that we wrap up with. And for context, looking for any sort of genre, any sort of time period. Well, within reason, of course. Don't send me a song request from 1930 because we probably won't have it. But send your song requests on through to 466. Here is Brother Rod's Sun Goes Down. It's here on UFM.

Your famous beat of the Pacific. It is Maoli every night, every morning. It's here on your Friday morning today with producer Louis, getting close to the afternoon. In fact, Manawati a Matariki whānau. We're celebrating Matariki today. For those who have a day off, good on you. Hope you are enjoying some great weather, because most of Aotearoa is having some beautiful weather. And speaking of the weather, they reckon that some of the regions might be really good to do some stargazing tonight. Of course, Matariki with the new star club, not the new star cluster, with the star cluster that is a signal of the passing of a new year, for the Māori New Year, and the whole reason that we're celebrating Matariki. Now, here are some of the regions that are probably placed the best to catch a glimpse of the Matariki star cluster tonight. If you're interested, of course, I'm interested, because I want to go have a little geese later on tonight or early in the morning. So, the Auckland, Northland, Waikato and Taranaki regions are expected to see mostly clear skies by early Saturday, with conditions improving across much of the rest of the North Island by Sunday. So you probably have some good viewing experiences if you are in those regions. However, if you are around the Gisborne, Hawke's Bay, Eastern Bay of Plenty, Wairarapa and Wellington, you're probably going to have some cloudy periods, which might make it a bit tough to look up into the night sky. The South Island is actually forecasted to have the strongest viewing opportunities for the star cluster this holiday weekend. Queenstown and Wanaka, I'd love to be there at the moment, but I can't because you're too expensive. But they probably have the best skies because they're looking at a clear forecast. Very frosty conditions, though. Overnight temperatures -3 and 1 degrees Celsius. While the West Coast is forecasted to enjoy clear skies on both today and also Saturday morning. So if you're into a bit of, you know, astrology, and if you, it'll be a great thing to take the kids out to and try and get a glimpse of the Matariki star cluster. So if you're in the regions of Auckland, Northland, Waikato and Taranaki, and if you're in the South Island, Queenstown and Wanaka, probably not listening to me right now, you're enjoying your time in Queenstown and that, then those are the best places to try and get a glimpse of the star cluster for Matariki. Here is Jordan with Y, He Reinihino, and it's Niho, sorry, and it's here on your FM, the beat of the Pacific.

It's New FM, Classic Farm, Lukey D, missing you like crazy. It's here on your Friday morning with producer Louie today. Last chance to get in those song requests for the final song of the show. There are some good ones coming through so far. Thank you, Ray, Ray's text that just came on through. Great songs. I like that one. I like that one a lot, Ray, so fingers crossed I might pick that one today. But last chance to get in those song requests, 466. Before we get into that, though, before we wrap up today, here's a new one from Chloe. It features Timbaland's called Talking Dirty. It's off the Resurrection mixtape that they both dropped together. Love Timbaland, and it's sort of got the old Timbaland feel to it as well. And Chloe, obviously, the sister of Halle Bailey, the one who played Little Mermaid. Anyway, this one's called Talking Dirty. It's here on UFM.

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It's New FM, the beat of the Pacific, Victor J. Seth for Casamigos. And it's here on your Friday morning. It is now time to wrap on up. And you know how we do it. Been looking for the final song of the show today. Song suggestions have been coming through. Have been dripping through. I was going to say hard and fast, but no, they weren't really hard and fast. They were dripping through throughout most of the hour. But there were some good ones in there, and it was a little bit difficult to pick. But there was Ray. Ray sent through a great song suggestion, and I like the song. It's old school, and I think the vibe fits. So thank you very much for your song suggestion, Ray. That is my time. Stick around. T has got you covered after 12 o'clock this afternoon. Whatever you are getting up to for the rest of the day, whatever you're getting up to for Matariki tonight and also for the longer weekend, make sure that you play it safe, have heaps of fun, and make sure you find some time to rest, recover, and also reflect in the name and celebration of Matariki Long Weekend. Here is our final song of the show. Doobie Brothers, listen to the music, right? This is the vibe. This is the vibe, especially for the weather today. If you're heading along to the Matariki Night Marches tonight, I may see you there because I'm going to hop on over, have a little geese. Otherwise, I'll see you back on Monday on the Morning Shack from 6 a.m. Don't forget, check us out online, newfm.com. Catch you later, everybody. Manawatea, Matariki.